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traffic collision, medic ambulance 31A, patrol 18, westbound I-40, mile marker 123, between unnamed road and no cross street.

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1: I copy. Give me just one. I'm on a 911.
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1: If you guys handle the TC, we'll handle the fall victim.
0: Confirm you're going to handle the fall victim and then go to the TC.
1: That's affirmative.
0: I copy. Break. Compton, did you copy traffic?
2: Negative. I'm on a 911. 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
0: Sorry. Medic ambulance 31 will handle the fall and then continue to the TC. You can cancel the request for Mojave Valley.
2: Copy.

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1: Unit standby 1302, did you have traffic?
2: Medic Ambulance 302, can you place us on that call? I'm pinning in place of Medic Ambulance 302A. They're AIQ and aware.
1: Patrol 18, you have traffic?
0: Yeah, that's affirmative. Are we canceled?
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0: All the way to our location, the road is paved. 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Currently, still trying to find the callers. We'll proceed forward a little bit more, and we can, well, we'll stage at the parked cars.
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1: Yeah, go ahead.
0: No sign of the hikers just yet. We're going to stage up the parked cars for you.
1: All right, copy. We'll be there shortly.

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1: Negative, I'm on a 911. 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
2: 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They're going to see if they can see anybody, and then if they do need a hoist, we will be en route to assist.
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1: King 3, go ahead.
0: Yeah, route to this call in Deep Creek. Do you have any information?
1: All the information was coming from Apple iPhone via text. Break. The report of 3 Hispanic, 1 male, 2 females, a male wearing a green t-shirt, and a female wearing a gray shirt and black shorts. Break. One of the subjects reported to be an 18-year-old female wearing a black tank top and blue pants. No further on them. Break. 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Do you have any additional for 40 King 3?
2: No, we're just currently making our way in right now. We're about 5 minutes down.
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0: Could you check with Liberty and just see what their ETA would be of a unit coming available? Medicare 110B is going to be about an hour, 20 minutes ETA.
1: Yeah, for myself. I'll give them a call back. They only have one unit right now.
0: I copy.
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2: 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And medic engine 92 has been advised.
1: Okay, copy, thank you.
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0: Negative. Did you want me to continue or cancel them?
2: 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Thanks.
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0: Comm Center Rescue 308 on 224. What's the ground to the call on the Tennessee side for those hikers that are down? We're going to get route for the hoist.
1: Sure, I had a little background for me. I have you on the call for me. You're route to the Lake Arrowhead call.
0: Yeah, that's okay.
1: Copy. You know, this will be on 2-4.
0: Perfect. Thank you so much.
1: You're welcome.

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0: Yeah, we're still on the call. We're making our way out. 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

0: Battalion 149 negative, and there was a second RP in line one. That phone number belongs to the initial caller.
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Truck Fire, Medic Engine 2, Medic Engine 305, Battalion 122, 3 TAC 6, northbound, 15, between State 138 and Oak Hill, between 3 and 21 Forest, and unnamed road.

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1: 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I have two requests ahead of you. 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
0: The pavement stops at the water treatment plant. 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
1: Okay, I copy. Yeah, guys, just hold there. 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
1: Yeah, just confirming we were able to start 306 or somebody there on that backside for the pilot run call. Just cover.
0: Negative, not yet. Standby.

unconscious person, medic engine 306, medic ambulance 304, 11454, 10th Avenue, between Eucalyptus Street and Sycamore Street.

Commercial fire alarm, medic truck 311, at the Village at Victorville Apartments, 16711, Chaloro Road, between Chaloro Road and Chaloro Road.

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1: Battalion 147, go ahead.
0: Have you been able to make contact with 308?
1: Negative. We're trying to get an updated location. The lat longs that were given are not hitting, and neither is the cross of Pilot Rock and 173.
0: I can see them on the map. It looks like they're landed at the Cedar Springs Dam or near there. I missed some of the traffic, but did they say they were at the TC location, or they were still needing to access that by ground?
1: Negative. I believe they were on... Air Rescue 308, confirming you're at Pilot Truck Trail and 173.
2: Our map is showing. It's right next to the Department of Water Resources. I don't know if that helps. We're landed off-site. We're catty corner from it. It's basically the road that goes from the 173 up to the Pilot Rock Trail. We just made contact with him. He's, I believe, it was a 41-year-old patient. Previous paralyzed person from the waist down. Unfortunately, we are not ALS at the moment, so we can't transport.
0: Air Rescue 308, Battalion 147.
2: Go ahead, sir.
0: Are you in need of a ground response to the Cedar Springs Dam?
2: All right, what kind of response?
0: Do you need a ground response to respond to the Cedar Springs Dam? Comp, sir, you copy that?
1: I copy. Just trying to get a location in so I can get someone started.
0: Highway 173, Cedar Springs Dam, is the location.
1: I copy.
0: Probably 302 at this point, if 306 is on a call.
1: I copy, thank you.
2: 308, I can give you a close that long if that'll help. Copy that. It looks like a couple of law enforcement just showed up as well.
1: I copy.
0: Air Rescue 308 147. Can you switch back over to TTAC 4?
2: Yes, sir.
1: The RP is going straight to voicemail. I don't have a room number.
3: It's going to be room 369.
1: I copy. Is the AMR on scene with you?
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1: Battalion 147, go ahead.
0: We're going to need to dispatch a BDC ambulance to the Cedar Springs Dam call.
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11 at Desert Ridge, 13300 11th Avenue, Unit 225, between Winona Street and Cabazon Street.

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2: 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Assault, medic ambulance 41, 7208, Palo Alto Avenue, Unit 5, between Alta Vista Drive and Yucca Trail, scene clear for law enforcement. Assault, medic engine 311 at southbound fairgrounds 14800, 7th Street, between Desert Knoll Drive and Victor Street, scene clear for law enforcement.

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0: 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They're going to cut the gate for access. 173 in the entrance to the dam break.
1: I copy line 33. Why don't we start another air ambulance? I'm getting some conflicting info where they're saying can go by ground, but then those notes don't indicate that.
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